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'cause I gotta have faith.

0: The biggest hits on Big 104. That's Boston with Amanda. 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Great news, the Lone Rangers can now ride to the rescue for folks in Androscoggin, Franklin, Lincoln, Sagadahoc, Somerset, Waldo, as well as Kennebec County. Better loan rates, mortgages, and more. 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On the way, we have another AccuWeather forecast, and we have Yes and the Pretenders coming up on Big 104.
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1: The Norm's UsedCars.com weather desk.
2: Tonight will be mainly clear with a low of 55. Tomorrow is expected to be partly sunny and pleasant with a high of 77. Tomorrow night will be partly cloudy with a low of 50. Moving on to Wednesday, we can anticipate intervals of clouds and sunshine with a high of 78. Thursday will be cooler with a mix of clouds and some sunshine. There's a chance of a couple of showers and a thunderstorm in the afternoon with a high of 66. For Blueberry Broadcasting, I'm AccuWeather meteorologist Jason Caterina.

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Fairfax. 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

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It's kinda like

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0: 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Heart, What About Love? And before that, Eurythmics, Would I Lie to You? Helping us wrap up another 30-minute big music marathon brought to you by Gowell Shop and Save. 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You're listening to Nikki at Night. Thank you so much for tuning in. We have an AccuWeather forecast on the way, and we will be right back with Wang Chung on Big 104.
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4: Tonight will be mainly clear with a low of 55. Tomorrow is expected to be partly sunny and pleasant with a high of 77. Tomorrow night will be partly cloudy with a low of 50. Moving on to Wednesday, we can anticipate intervals of clouds and sunshine with a high of 78. Thursday will be cooler with a mix of clouds and some sunshine. There's a chance of a couple of showers and a thunderstorm in the afternoon with a high of 66. For Blueberry Broadcasting, I'm AccuWeather meteorologist Jason Caterina.

0: The biggest hits. 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Don't miss out on the top six at six with Ryan Cody. Tomorrow he's going to be doing the top six songs from 2006. It's brought to you by Rocky's Ace Hardware, Congress Avenue Bath. 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

0: Big 104, we are wrapping up another 30-minute Big Music Marathon with Collective Soul Shine. And before that, Steve Winwood, Back in the High Life Again. You're listening to Nikki at Night. Thanks so much for hanging out with me. Quite a change in the weather, huh? Finally, a rainy Monday instead of a rainy Saturday and Sunday. I will take it. We have another AccuWeather forecast on the way. We also have Bruce Hornsby in the Range and Christina Aguilera coming up on Big 104.
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4: Tonight will be mainly clear with a low of 55. Tomorrow is expected to be partly sunny and pleasant with a high of 77. Tomorrow night will be partly cloudy with a low of 50. Moving on to Wednesday, we can anticipate intervals of clouds and sunshine with a high of 78. Thursday will be cooler with a mix of clouds and some sunshine. There's a chance of a couple of showers and a thunderstorm in the afternoon with a high of 66. For Blueberry Broadcasting, I'm AccuWeather meteorologist Jason Caterina.

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0: Big 104, we are wrapping up another 30-minute Big Music Marathon with Everlast, What It's Like, and before that, U2, With or Without You. You're listening to Nikki at Night. We have another AccuWeather forecast on the way, and we're lining up some more hits. 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
3: Tonight will be mainly clear with a low of 55. Tomorrow is expected to be partly sunny and pleasant with a high of 77. Tomorrow night will be partly cloudy with a low of 50. Moving on to Wednesday, we can anticipate intervals of clouds and sunshine with a high of 78. Thursday will be cooler with a mix of clouds and some sunshine. There's a chance of a couple of showers and a thunderstorm in the afternoon with a high of 66. For Blueberry Broadcasting, I'm AccuWeather meteorologist Jason Caterina.

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0: 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You're listening to Nikki at Night. I'm getting ready to wrap things up here, but don't go anywhere because we got another 30-minute big music marathon on the way, and Huey Lewis and the News is going to kick it off on Big 104.
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2: Overnight will be mainly clear with a low of 56. On Tuesday, expect partly sunny skies, pleasant conditions, and lower humidity with a high of 77. Tuesday night will be partly cloudy with a low of 50. Wednesday will bring pleasant weather with a mix of clouds and sunshine, reaching a high of 78. Thursday will be cooler with a mix of clouds and sun, along with a chance of a couple of showers and a thunderstorm in the afternoon with a high of 63. For Blueberry Broadcasting, I'm AccuWeather meteorologist Jason Caterina.

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6: Overnight will be mainly clear with a low of 56. On Tuesday, expect partly sunny skies, pleasant conditions, and lower humidity with a high of 77. Tuesday night will be partly cloudy with a low of 50. Wednesday will bring pleasant weather with a mix of clouds and sunshine, reaching a high of 78. Thursday will be cooler with a mix of clouds and sun, along with a chance of a couple of showers and a thunderstorm in the afternoon with a high of 63. For Blueberry Broadcasting, I'm AccuWeather meteorologist Jason Caterina.

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3: Overnight will be mainly clear with a low of 56. On Tuesday, expect partly sunny skies, pleasant conditions, and lower humidity with a high of 77. Tuesday night will be partly cloudy with a low of 50. Wednesday will bring pleasant weather with a mix of clouds and sunshine, reaching a high of 78. Thursday will be cooler with a mix of clouds and sun, along with a chance of a couple of showers and a thunderstorm in the afternoon with a high of 63. For Blueberry Broadcasting, I'm AccuWeather meteorologist Jason Caterina.

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2: Overnight will be mainly clear with a low of 56. On Tuesday, expect partly sunny skies, pleasant conditions, and lower humidity with a high of 77. Tuesday night will be partly cloudy with a low of 50. Wednesday will bring pleasant weather with a mix of clouds and sunshine, reaching a high of 78. Thursday will be cooler with a mix of clouds and sun, along with a chance of a couple of showers and a thunderstorm in the afternoon with a high of 63. For Blueberry Broadcasting, I'm AccuWeather meteorologist Jason Caterina.

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2: Overnight will be mainly clear with a low of 56. On Tuesday, expect partly sunny skies, pleasant conditions, and lower humidity with a high of 77. Tuesday night will be partly cloudy with a low of 50. Wednesday will bring pleasant weather with a mix of clouds and sunshine, reaching a high of 78. Thursday will be cooler with a mix of clouds and sun, along with a chance of a couple of showers and a thunderstorm in the afternoon with a high of 63. For Blueberry Broadcasting, I'm AccuWeather meteorologist Jason Caterina.

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1: There's still time to enter our Father's Day contest at bobandsherry.com. And you could win a copy of my cookbook, Let's Eat, Cooking with a Renaissance Redneck.
2: I don't know if you guys did this as kids, but we did, and I loved it. I loved it so much that I tried to recreate it with my own kids. And that is pitching the tent in the backyard for a backyard camp out. Did you guys do that?
3: Nope. Oh yes, God. We did.
2: What?
4: I was scared of the dark. I didn't like it.
3: Oh.
2: Shut up. Really? You didn't want to camp out in the yard?
4: No.
2: You were scared of the dark?
4: Yes. Nothing good.
2: I'm going to need some details.
3: So was it just the dark, or was there something specific that underlies the dark?
4: Well, it was the things
3: in
4: the dark that could kill you because you can't see them because it's dark.
3: I see.
4: I lived out in the country. When you go outside in the dark in the country, it's dark.
2: Oh, it is dark, yeah.
4: Yes.
2: See,
4: there's no street lights. There's no nothing.
2: When we lived back east before we moved west, I was not old enough for backyard campouts. So I didn't get to do that. My older brother did with his friends. They would pitch a tent in the backyard, and they would half live in it for the summer. And I wanted to do that so desperately, but I was like six. And my mom, not a chance. Not a chance my six-year-old daughter is going out in the backyard. Because the part of the backyard campout, and I don't know if you did this, Max, Lamar, part of the magic of the backyard campout was that you were out. And you could leave the backyard and get into all kinds of shenanigans.
3: Mm-hmm. Yeah, it's true. Yeah. I can remember with my brother sleeping, we got a new refrigerator and we appropriated the box and we slept in the box outside. I think about that now. Of course, at that time, and I remember they took pictures of us and stuff with it. But at that time, in talking about it, it seems a little odd, but... You know, it was like our spaceship.
4: No, the box is great. A big, huge box. Oh my gosh. Like a refrigerator box.
3: Yeah.
4: A washing machine box.
3: Oh yeah.
4: Oh my gosh. Yes.

0: Max, that sounds, first, that sounds magical. And second, little did you know you were preparing for a future in radio.
1: So you're reliving your childhood memory right
2: I'm
1: now.
2: I'm doing it right now. Oh, yeah. Yep.
0: My older brother and his friends, they would be in their camp out, but they would leave that tent the minute the lights dimmed in the house, and they'd roam the town. They would be pool hopping in people's backyards. They'd be stealing fruit from people's trees. Like, it was this wild freedom that they had. And when we moved out west, I was finally old enough, like at 9, my mom decided I was old enough to be allowed to have campouts. And I'm so sad that you missed that, Lamar. There's something about waking up in your sleeping bag covered in dew in the backyard of your house. Right, Max? Like, there's just something so magic about that.
3: There is. And there was a little sense that you had a little freedom from your parents. I mean, you're still at home, but at the same time, you had that little bit of freedom that you were kind of yearning for. So that was kind of cool.
0: It was the freedom for my brother. So my brother was a Boy Scout. He didn't go all the way to Eagle Scout or anything. Our childhoods were too fragmented for him to have that consistency. But at the time of his big backyard campouts, he was a Boy Scout. He could build a fire and he could spot the stars and, you know, he was way into it.
1: Oh,
0: whittling things.
1: That's cool.
0: Yeah. And so for a kid, so how old would he have been? He would have been like 10 or 11. Was that not the perfect age, Max, for a little boy with a backyard campout?
3: Oh, that is perfect. Absolutely is perfect.
1: Yeah.
3: And I can remember I had a radio and I brought the radio and we listened to the radio late at night. I went with a friend of mine. We did it in his backyard.
0: Oh, yeah,
3: with a tent. And I don't know, it just felt like we were getting away with something. And it was so much fun.
0: Lamar, I have the best idea. Well, I think it's the best idea. You may disagree. Are you ready?
1: Okay.
0: You've got little Dean. You could pitch a tent in the backyard and you and Dean could have a little camp out. Now, I know Miss Carla ain't sleeping on the ground, not in your yard, not anywhere.
1: No.
0: But you guys, you could pitch the tent. You guys could have a little camp out. You have your solo. You could put a little solo fire out there, roast marshmallows.
1: Yeah.
0: And after a few days in a chiropractor, your back will be fine again. It'll be fine.
1: It shouldn't be a problem.
3: And it'll help you overcome all your fears.
0: Yeah, because you can't be scared of the dark when you got to show Dean. And plus, you know who else can have your camp out? Darby, you and the baby and the poodle in a tent in the backyard. How good is this idea?
1: I'm loving it so far.
0: You're welcome. It's the Bob and Sherry Show.
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8: When you finally find your thing, you want the whole world to know about that thing. 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
2: We were talking about those memories, summer memories, and y'all were talking about camping out and that kind of stuff. I had nothing to do with that. But while we were talking about that, I was thinking about some of my summer memories when I was a kid. And we had a place not far from our house, and it was called Coldwater Creek. And it was called that because it was cold, and it was a creek, but it was a pretty big creek, and it had those type of rocks that after water has been running over it for 1,000 years or whatever, they're sort of slick. Well, they're very slick, but then it sort of it took all the edges off of them. So you could start at the top, and you go across. Of course, this is when you hurt yourself, is you run across there and you slide across these rocks on your feet like you're, you know, skating or something. And then when your feet come out from under you, you break your hips. But if you manage not to kill yourself, you get to the edge of the creek and you get in, and the water is running fast enough that it will push you. And now you're sliding over a bunch of rocks, but because there's no jagged edges, I mean, you can tell they're rocks, but you could go for probably 50 yards doing this, and then it would end up in a pool. You'd get out, and you'd walk back up and do it all over again.
3: And I was sounds like a Mountain Dew commercial. I'm so in for this. Honestly, this sounds great. Yeah,
2: it is so cool. And what we would do is we would a couple of buddies that had motorcycles, we would get on dirt bikes, and we would drive down there and park them, and we'd do that for hours. And I was just sitting here thinking, that's been many, many years ago. I would love to go there and see how has it changed? Because I got to figure when we were doing it, it had been that way for hundreds of years. It was untouched by anybody, you know? And now it's been, you know, 30, 40, whatever years. I just
3: go
2: wonder
3: back.
2: If it's still there and still, I would like to do that and just go see if it's still there and people are still doing it.
3: Now, I mean, think unless they've added a paved trail, you're going alone, because that sounds like hiking. And I know my girl is not available.
2: Yeah, no.
3: The missus is not available to hike.
2: I can take some pictures and show her when I get back to the car.
3: We were teasing Carla about this once a couple years ago, and Carla looked at me and said, "Girl, look at me. Do I look like a hiker?" "No, ma'am, you look like a beauty queen. You do not look like a hiker." I have to answer that. No, go, Lamar. No, do it. Do it.
2: I would love to do that because, I mean, and it was tucked away enough. I don't think anything could build up. I think it was, that would be so, so cool. So cool. But it was so cold. I mean, in the summertime, you would, I don't know how it stayed so cold. But man, it will. That's why they called it Coldwater Creek. But yeah, it was
3: there you go. It lived up to the name. Don't you think? No, you go. Yeah. And then you can take pictures and report back on it.
4: Please.
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1: Welcome to a brand new show, brand new day. Let's make it the best day ever. Want to?
2: Let's.
1: Do you? Let's just have so much fun, shall we?
2: Sherry, that's a lot different than the way I started today, where I put my feet on the floor and went, I don't know, what's the use?
1: my alarm went off and I went, not this again.
2: I'm sorry, you know you have some of those days every once in a while where you just go, what's the use?
1: What is the point of this? Not this nonsense again. I'm trying to just like, let's just make this the best day ever.
2: Yay!
1: I learned something late last night. I was kind of, I couldn't sleep, so I was scrolling away and lily pad hopping from one random thing to the next. I learned something that so completely blew my mind that I may not really recover from it. Here we go. So it turns out that one of the most popular wedding songs, certainly of the era, the 1970s, and it's still very, you'll hear it today on like classic hit stations and on, you know, Walgreens radio when you're picking up a prescription. It started out as a jingle for a bank. It was called the Crocker Bank. And the bank was troubled that their client base was mostly older people. And they were trying to figure out, how do we attract younger customers that are just starting their lives? You know, they've got their first jobs, they're getting married, they're at the beginning of everything. So the advertising agency in charge hired the songwriter Paul Williams and the composer Roger Nichols to make a song to go along with the bank's slogan. Crocker Bank's slogan was, you've got a long way to go, and we'd like to help you get there. So write us a song. Give us a jingle that we can use for that. So they did. And it was okay. It was good. I mean, people really enjoyed it. But then a brother-sister act called the Carpenters decided to cover it and put it on their album. And the rest was history. And this is the song that started Life as a Bank jingle.

0: So Richard Carpenter saw this commercial for this bank, and he was like, damn, that's catchy. And it's kind of cool. I like it. Listen to this. This shouldn't be a bank commercial. This should be a song.
1: And Richard's real genius was arranging songs.
0: Yeah. So he reaches out to Paul Williams and Roger Nichols, and they were like, yeah. And Richard Carpenter goes, yeah, I think this is a song. I think your jingle is a song. And they had written the first two verses, but in order to make it be a whole song and not just a bank commercial, they had to do some rewriting, some reworking. Richard Carpenter dealt with the arrangement.
2: Yeah.
0: And at the end of this long journey, turning a bank jingle into a song, the Carpenters won the Grammy for Best New Artist. The song was inducted into the Grammy Hall of Fame in 1998 as a recording of lasting quality and historical significance. And many, many, many of our parents and grandparents, this was their song at their wedding. A jingle for Crocker Bank. Is this not the best damn story ever?
1: It is. There was a time they did jingles, and they would do full-length songs of the jingle.
0: Yeah. And when evening comes. And now that you know this, you can see how the bank was using this to sell home equity loans, first-time home buyer mortgages. We'll find a place with his room. Long-term savings.
1: And yes, and Paul Williams is still kicking around and very active.
0: I only wish that I could follow this up with, and how a screamo band turned I'm an Oscar Mayer wiener into an unlikely underground hit. But yeah, this is the story of how a bank jingle became a classic love song. It's the That's Bob and crazy. Sherry Show.
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2: Sometimes when I stumble across a story like the one we were just talking about this classic wedding song we've only just begun, I think, well, I must be the last person on earth who didn't know about this. So I was shocked, Max, that because you're my music trivia guy.
3: Yeah.
2: That you didn't know that this iconic song that's in the Grammy Hall of Fame that won the Carpenters their Best New Artist Grammy started life as a jingle, a TV commercial jingle for a bank.
3: So when you were talking about it, I went, I wonder if I can find the commercial. Guess what? I found the 1970 Crocker Bank commercial. Showing in the background two people standing at the altar, and the father of the bride, and the wedding party, and the minister.
2: To the bank to borrow money, right?
3: Right, right, right.
2: Yeah.
3: Wait for them to have some big voice guy come on here. Crocker Bank. Or maybe not.
2: So remember that Richard Carpenter saw this on TV and went, that's too good to be a bank jingle. Who wrote that? That's a song. Then it turns out that it hadn't really been written as a song, so they had to turn it into a song.
3: You've got
2: and the
3: a
2: rest
3: long
2: was
3: way
2: history.
3: To go. We'd like to help you get there. The Crocker Bank.
2: TV commercials back in the day lasted forever.
3: I know.
2: It was like Gone with the Wind.
3: 60 seconds, and that is a long commercial. That really is. And by the way, Paul Williams is no slouch as a songwriter. He's written a ton of hits that you've heard of. I mean, a ton.
2: Well, and that Roger Nichols guy that he partnered with for this jingle for the bank, Roger Nichols also wrote that Times of Your Life song for Kodak that ended up being a big easy listening radio hit for what's his head, Having My Baby.
3: Paul Anka.
4: Oh, Paul Anka, yeah. Having My Baby. That's a weird song, though.
2: Oh, my God, that song. Don't even get me on that one.
4: I can't get it out of my head. When I was in high school, I mean, it just won't get out of my head. Oh, my God, what a creepy song.
3: Can we just say, is your voice not the most wondrous thing ever? And nobody, no woman sounds like her. Nobody.
4: Doesn't she have perfect pitch? Doesn't she have perfect pitch?
3: Well.
2: And she didn't even want to sing. She just wanted to play the drums. Mm-hmm. The fact that we lost her the way we did. Oh, so sad. What a loss. What a loss for music. So, yeah. Congratulations, Crocker Bank, on being probably the only bank in the Grammy Hall of Fame, would be my guess. Morons in the News is next. It's the Bob and Sherry Show.
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10: I'm Paul Wolf. Fire departments across Maine paid tribute Monday to Searsmont Assistant Fire Chief Wayne Woodbury, who died from injuries suffered in the Robbins Lumber explosion. The 76-year-old firefighter was honored during a procession from Augusta to Belfast. Woodbury succumbed to his injuries nearly a month after the blast that also claimed the life of firefighter Andrew Cross and injured 11 others. A Lewiston woman was injured in a shooting early Sunday morning. Police say officers heard gunshots near Webster Street and found Layla Isaac, 23, suffering from a gunshot wound outside of an apartment building. She was taken to the hospital with non-life-threatening injuries. A fire destroyed a home on Atlantic Avenue in Wells Sunday evening. Investigators say the homeowner had just changed a propane tank and was preparing to grill when a fire erupted near the grill, causing a small explosion that quickly spread to the house. The homeowner suffered minor burns. No one else was seriously hurt, and the fire was ruled accidental. And the Portland City Council has rejected a proposal that would have asked large tax-exempt nonprofits to make voluntary payments to help cover city services. Supporters say the pilot program, or payment in lieu of taxes, could ease the property tax burden on residents. But opponents argued nonprofits already provide significant community benefits. City leaders say they'll now look for other ways to address rising service costs.
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10: 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Boston is hosting the Toronto Blue Jays in the opener of a three-game series at Fenway Park. The Sox hope to bounce back after their recent loss to the Texas Rangers. Your exclusive AccuWeather forecast is next.
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12: Today will be pleasant and less humid with a mix of sun and clouds reaching a high of 77. Tonight will be partly cloudy with a low of 49. Tomorrow will also be pleasant with intervals of clouds and sunshine with a high of 79. By Thursday, we can expect cooler temperatures with a mix of clouds and sun, along with a chance of a couple of showers and a thunderstorm in the afternoon. The high for Thursday will be 63. For Blueberry Broadcasting, I'm AccuWeather meteorologist Jason Caterina.

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2: Speak of the idiot.
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4: Stubborn, stupid, silly man.
3: With the Bob and Sherry Show.
5: In Myrtle Beach, South Carolina, a now former police officer is facing a felony charge after he pointed his department-issued firearm at a fellow officer during a confrontation. Now, what kind of confrontation could be serious enough to cause somebody to pull a gun? Well, the officer was in the middle of microwaving fish. Now, that sounds like something that would not really cause another person to pull a gun. And I'm not saying that the pulling of a gun thing was not a little bit dramatic. But if you have ever been in a break room when somebody is warming fish in the microwave, you might not be so quick to judge. Because microwaving fish is actually worse than egg salad in a close proximity situation, if you think about it. Now, when it all comes down, though, I'm sure the guy was trying to just be funny. But pointing a gun is never funny. A lot of people have been killed because somebody was being funny with a gun. And I have to say, if you are being funny pointing a gun at somebody, you don't need to have a job where you actually carry a gun. He was fired from the police department, and he is in the Horry County Detention Center with a $5,000 bond. Now, maybe the other guy will refrain from warming fish in the microwave, and I hope that does happen, but there's no excuse for this. But fish, man, they do smell bad in the microwave.
6: We are all so stressed out. We're all just right at the breaking point. And a story like this shows it. I thought everyone knew that you don't microwave fish in the work break room.
7: Sherry, do you recall a former member of the team who used to bring over leftover fish into our closed studio first thing in the morning? Do you recall that?
6: Max used to lose his mind.
7: May I say that if I had been armed, I perhaps might have used said firearm to try to get the person out of the studio. Then the person made me feel bad, so he ate right outside the window and would shovel it into his mouth as he's looking at me.
6: Without breaking eye contact. Yeah. Without breaking eye contact.
7: Now, I'm not going to say who it was.
6: It could be anybody.
7: Could be anybody.
6: Absolutely. I don't understand people like Leslie Helen Varley, who is 57 years old and who got arrested at Steakhouse 71 at Walt Disney World's Contemporary Resort in Florida. Here's what I don't understand about Leslie Helen Varley, who got arrested at Steakhouse 71 at Disney World. Girl, you're on vacation at Disney World and you're at Steakhouse 71. An absolute tsunami of blessings has engulfed you. And yet, you're still gonna stand up all ticked off because your party is so large that they can't seat you all at the same table. They've put you at two tables side by side. And you get the restaurant manager and you explain to the manager that you all want to sit at the same table. And the manager explains that that's not possible, but look, ma'am, you're right here. And so you grab the manager by the shoulders and try to pick her up and move her. Then you start throwing glasses of ice water at a second manager who tried to help. Then you reach over and snatch the name tag off his coat. Then you storm out of the restaurant holding that name tag, just in time for the police to scoop you up. Now, we're all very stressed out, and we're all one irritation away from being arrested like this woman. But what is it like to go on vacation? Okay, for starters. And what is it like for that vacation to be at the alleged happiest place on earth, which is also coincidentally the most expensive place on earth? And And you're so blessed that your entire family is with you, and that's why your party can't be seated at one table. There are so many of you. You had the resources to take so many people you love to Disney and then out for steak. Yeah. And you were still a great big giant bitch. Like, girl, what? Girl, what?
5: I don't
6: care. We're all going through it. But that is, you have overreacted, ma'am. And that's why you are the moron of the day. Yes. And this is The Bob and Sherry Show.
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2: Okay. I'm driving to work and I'm listening to aliens in the DNA and four different types of aliens. And I'm looking at the calendar and I'm thinking, is it April Fool's Day? Because I am not letting this go by. I'm just going to work, just doing my thing. This is Janine, by the way. I'm just doing my thing, you know, getting up every day, feeding the cat. And I'm listening to Tall Nordics and DNA and 23andMe and all this stuff. And I'm like, is this real? Because why are we not, like, I don't know, doing something about this? Why are we not saying something? Why is there not some kind of announcement? This is insane. This timeline. Fruit of the Loom's all wrong. Everything's wrong. It's timeline. All right. I'm just going to go to work. All right. Bye, guys.
3: Janine, we're right there with you. I look around. I'm looking around at my neighbors and my fellow townspeople. And I'm like, is it not in your news feed that the CIA is combing through consumer DNA test results looking for alien human hybrid genes? No? What? All the missing scientists? Hello? I mean, we don't even... Look, Robert Irwin isn't even on Dancing with the Stars right now. What are you all distracted by? That this is happening? I have waited my whole life for this to be in the news, only for it to be in the news and for people to be going... I mean, even Lamar, who was never part of this crew, even Lamar is like, damn, girl.
4: Yeah.
3: Do you
5: of course,
3: not
5: I'm
3: get
5: lucky.
3: The
5: I get all my information from Sherry, so I'm lucky. So y'all all should pay attention.
3: Hey,
5: I'm listening.
3: Hey, y'all, mark the date. That's the first time a man's ever used those words in that order. What is today? Today is... June 16th, 2026, a man said, quote, I'm lucky because I get all my information from Sherry. Let me circle that in my red ink.
6: Here's a highlighter.
3: I have fought to keep my true weird self in check for my entire career. But what's the point anymore? You know, I'm over here like, well, what shall we do on today's show? Oh, look, the CIA is looking for alien DNA. And I can't even, was it last week? I've lost track of the days. The Catholic Church, like, basically fired their chief exorcist who said that UFOs might be demons. Did you not see that in your newsfeed?
7: Sherry, don't you long for the old days when the CIA was just roofying people with LSD?
3: I do. I'm nostalgic. You know what I'm nostalgic for? I'm nostalgic for the days when I was the freakiest person anybody knew, as opposed to just a mainstream news presenter. What? Okay.
6: Yep.
3: Everything's okay. Everything's fine.
6: Everything's fine, Sherry. Everything's fine.
3: And that feeling that you have that we're all sort of collectively sort of sleepwalking, that's probably fine too. Everything's fine. It's fine. It's Tuesday. And straight ahead, we have more of the show, including the year without a summer. And that was a while ago, right? So, like, things have been weird in the past and now they're weird again. Absolutely no reason for concern. It's the Bob and Sherry Show.
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12: I'm Paul Wolf. Ranked choice voting tabulations continue in three main races a week after the primary election. The Secretary of State's office says final results in the Democratic and Republican gubernatorial primaries and the Democratic primary in the 2nd Congressional District are expected by tonight or early Wednesday. The tabulation process in Augusta remains open to the public and is also being live streamed. Auburn City Councilors have approved new restrictions on syringe service programs. The ordinance limits the city to two programs and requires daily cleanup of areas around needle exchange sites. Supporters say the rules are aimed at reducing discarded needles and other public health hazards in the community. The state fire marshal's office is investigating a suspicious fire that destroyed a home in Stockton Springs. Officials say the fire broke out Sunday morning on Cross Lane and determined the fire was intentionally set. Investigators noted the house had no electrical service at the time. Anyone with information is asked to contact the fire marshal's office. And one of the firefighters injured in the deadly Robbins Lumber Mill explosion has returned home after a month-long hospitalization. Montville firefighter Jacob Spaulding was welcomed home Monday following treatment for severe burns at Maine Medical Center. The May 15th explosion injured 11 people and claimed the lives of firefighters Andrew Cross and Wayne Woodbury.
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12: The Red Sox continue their homestand tonight. Boston is hosting the Toronto Blue Jays in the opener of a three-game series at Fenway Park. The Sox hope to bounce back after their recent loss to the Texas Rangers. Your exclusive AccuWeather forecast is next.
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14: Today will be pleasant and less humid with a mix of sun and clouds reaching a high of 77. Tonight will be partly cloudy with a low of 49. Tomorrow will also be pleasant with intervals of clouds and sunshine with a high of 79. By Thursday, we can expect cooler temperatures with a mix of clouds and sun, along with a chance of a couple of showers and a thunderstorm in the afternoon. The high for Thursday will be 63. For Blueberry Broadcasting, I'm AccuWeather meteorologist Jason Caterina.
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6: 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What's in this?
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8: I never heard anything quite like that.
7: Luck.
0: Music is such a way to measure where you are in your life. And sometimes you'll hear a song and you'll realize, like, you'll nearly jump out of your skin. You'll realize that this song came out when you were, like, in high school, or maybe college, or maybe the year you were a newlywed. And suddenly you realize, oh my God, that was a long time ago. Have you ever had that feeling
9: Yes.
0: with a song? Like, oh no, this is a long time ago. So we're going to have a little birthday party here, because Doc found a collection of songs that are having their 25th birthday. And I think you're going to be shocked. I looked at this and was like, there's absolutely no way that this song is celebrating a quarter of a century.
9: So this first song I'm going to play, I remember because I had to do an appearance with you and Bob at a booth. And next to us was a karaoke booth. And every woman came up and badly sang this song.

0: Now, to sing this, yeah, you have to be able to sing. I mean, you really have to be able to sing.
1: You have to have the technical talent and the interpretive talent. And you have to be Alicia Keys.
0: That's the thing about it. This next one.
1: Get thee behind me, Satan. There is no way this song is a quarter of a century old.

0: I read something interesting about Britney the other day. It was in a long thread on some social media post, and someone who works in the industry in Los Angeles said, what most people don't realize about Britney is Britney can really sing. She really can. But the deal with Britney and the labels and the whole industrial complex behind Britney was she can really dance, and she's so beautiful. Let's focus on that.
1: Yeah.
0: Anybody can sing.
1: They did.
0: But look, she can sing, dance, and be beautiful.
1: So,
0: but what ended up happening was nobody realized that she could really sing.
1: So two of the people on this list have since passed away, and that's hard to believe.
0: Crazy Town.
1: Yeah. So Shifty Shellshock was his name.
0: You know, this song was a hit everywhere on earth.
1: Sherry,
0: this was like a global hit.
1: I had to play this. And someone working on the show was like, how is this?
0: Who's singing this? It's a band called Crazy Town. It is? Well, it's the right name.
2: Come, lady, be my butterfly.
1: So this next one...

0: Mary J. Blige, by the way.
1: How is this song? This is Family Affair.
0: It is.
1: You know what's interesting about these? Like, I'm a Slave for You definitely sounds like it's of its moment. But most of these songs, if they came on the radio right now, you'd be like,
0: this
1: yeah.
0: One, yeah. I'm gonna. Yeah. Now, this band has become a punchline. Can you name the band? They had a song that was 25.

0: this song, this band became a punchline, and now they're not as much as they used to be.
1: I mean, you can't take, like, I'm not a Nickelback fan, but I cannot take this away from them. They definitely were a 90s.
0: Oh, yeah.
1: And this has a 90s vibe.
2: I took a van full of 14-year-old kids to that concert at an outdoor. Oh, my God.
1: Look, listen, did you just hear the tone of when something can drain the joy out of Lamar? I rest my case. Hey, let's pause here. Do you have a couple more?
3: Oh,
1: are there
3: yeah.
1: any more?
3: Oh, yeah,
1: all right,
3: more.
1: Let's pause here. It's the Bob and Sherry Show.
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3: Okay, so we're celebrating the 25th birthday of a handful of songs that I think it blows your mind to think about them being 25 years old. What do you have for us next?
4: I'm coming up, so you gotta get this
3: No.
4: I know.
3: No.

0: You know, I have a hard time believing this song's 25 years old, but I'm going to sit here for a second and pause to celebrate that Pink, ma'am, you rock star, has been a rock star for more than a quarter century.
1: I know.
0: And just gets better.
1: She does.
0: With every tour. Yeah, it just gets better.
1: Yeah, she does. This next was another one that where he passed away. He died. He drank himself to death. And then I saw her
0: face. I'm still shocked by this.
1: I know. Steve Harwell from Smash Mouth.
0: They were a fun band. And they were, you know.
1: You saw them, didn't you?
0: Oh, I saw a lot. I saw a lot of things backstage with Smash Mouth. But good guys, I think. Very protective. Yeah, this was a sad one. I mean, this guy, he just was like all appetite and talent.
1: Oh,
0: and he just took himself right out. Yeah. Let's hear the hook. And then I saw her face. And what a great cover, you know.
1: Yeah, that's
0: of a monkey song
1: written by Neil Diamond, by the way.
0: Shut up, I didn't know that.
1: Yeah, yeah, he's the one that wrote that song. And this last one, we had these guys in the studio a few times. Tell

0: And I have to say, these are the sweetest guys. Pat Monahan is just
1: not a lovely man. Not only were they great guys, he's tiny. I mean, he's tiny.
0: Oh, yeah.
1: But the other thing is, I saw them live, and they were great live, too.
0: He is so skinny and wiry that my cat couldn't fit into his pants.
2: I looked at those jeans and I was like, where do you buy jeans like that?
0: He was wearing a pair of skin-tight Levi's that honestly looked like anybody else's sleeves. Like the legs of them looked like sleeves. We were so mesmerized. Look at them skinny legs. Look at you. But oh my God, the charisma, dark, brooding, handsome rock star charisma.
1: And they came in the studio and man, they were great. Because that's not always the best of circumstances.
0: No, they were. That was a real thrill. All right, so happy 25th birthday, and I'm sorry now that we all feel like skeletons driving into work. The year without a summer is so cool. It's coming up. It's the Bob and Cherry Show.
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9: I'm Paul Wolf. Fire departments across Maine paid tribute Monday to Searsmont Assistant Fire Chief Wayne Woodbury, who died from injuries suffered in the Robbins Lumber explosion. The 76-year-old firefighter was honored during a procession from Augusta to Belfast. Woodbury succumbed to his injuries nearly a month after the blast that also claimed the life of firefighter Andrew Cross and injured 11 others. A Lewiston woman was injured in a shooting early Sunday morning. Police say officers heard gunshots near Webster Street and found Layla Isaac, 23, suffering from a gunshot wound outside of an apartment building. She was taken to the hospital with non-life-threatening injuries. A fire destroyed a home on Atlantic Avenue in Wells Sunday evening. Investigators say the homeowner had just changed a propane tank and was preparing to grill when a fire erupted near the grill, causing a small explosion that quickly spread to the house. The homeowner suffered minor burns. No one else was seriously hurt, and the fire was ruled accidental. And the Portland City Council has rejected a proposal that would have asked large tax-exempt nonprofits to make voluntary payments to help cover city services. Supporters say the pilot program, or payment in lieu of taxes, could ease the property tax burden on residents. But opponents argued nonprofits already provide significant community benefits. City leaders say they'll now look for other ways to address rising service costs.
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9: 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Boston is hosting the Toronto Blue Jays in the opener of a three-game series at Fenway Park. The Sox hope to bounce back after their recent loss to the Texas Rangers. Your exclusive AccuWeather forecast is next.
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8: From the Norm's UsedCars.com weather desk.
11: Today will be pleasant and less humid with a mix of sun and clouds reaching a high of 77. Tonight will be partly cloudy with a low of 49. Tomorrow will also be pleasant with intervals of clouds and sunshine with a high of 79. By Thursday, we can expect cooler temperatures with a mix of clouds and sun, along with a chance of a couple of showers and a thunderstorm in the afternoon. The high for Thursday will be 63. For Blueberry Broadcasting, I'm AccuWeather meteorologist Jason Caterina.

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2: It's time for Everyone Needs a Laugh. Here is comedian Christian Piper.
3: Another thing about me, I'm a big, large, fat person. Hi. Hello. I counted as all of you were walking into the show tonight and kept track, and I'm easily the 17th or 18th fattest person in this room. I'm the fattest. Just want to make some of you medium fat people nervous for a second. I think it worked. Right, sir? It worked, right? Yeah. It worked. Just kidding. I actually used to, at the beginning of my shows, announce the real number just because I thought that was really funny. I'd come out and say, I'm the fourth fattest person in this room. And he would always get a laugh, but it would be delayed. Because first people would look around to find the three fatter people in the room. It's like, oh no, I'm just ruining the night for three people is what I'm doing. So then I just went with a high number, and I just say that number all the time, and people always laugh immediately. Because they're like, that's impossible. You can't fix 16 more of you in this building. I'm working on it, kinda. You know, I got a Fitbit. Yeah, I don't know what it does. Sometimes it beeps, I don't know what that means. It doesn't work, I've had it for a year. Do these bits look fit to you? The only way to lose weight is some of my size is you have to get a personal trainer. And here's the problem with that. As a general rule, I don't like personal trainers. On a personal level. Because I feel like they're judging me because they're fit and I'm not. And that's the only thing that matters in their universe. Like, I want a trainer that gets that there's way more to life than just that. I want a trainer to say, hey man, you may not be fit, but you know what? You're smart and you're super funny. In fact, you're perfect just the way you are. Let's go get a slice. Then instead of working out, we just eat pizza and talk about how special I am. It's the kind of trainer I want. I think I want my mommy, is what I'm saying. I said I was trying earlier. I think I can be honest with you. We both know I'm not trying. Like, at all. That's how you look like this, by not trying every day. Like, today I went to McDonald's. Twice. First time was on purpose. I think the second was just a combination of road hypnosis and muscle memory. Twice in the same day, that's nothing. Try going twice in the same shift. Yeah, that's an experience right there. You pull up to the menu, order your food, they say pull around, and you do because you're hungry and obedient. And you get to the window and you see that same person recognize you from earlier and just start questioning everything. You're like, am I stuck in a time loop? Or is this just the saddest man on the planet? Now, being the regular at a diner or a cafe, that's cool. You stroll in, they treat you like part of the family. Being the regular at an Arby's is way less glamorous. You walk in, they're like, ah, him again. Better fire up the second fryer. I'm gonna get more curly fries out of the freezer. Stat! I think it's funny that people feel like they can point it out to me in public. That I'm fat, like that's not a rude thing to do. And they do it super casually. Like I was on a plane, because my elbow's in the aisle. Flight attendant walked by and bumped it. Said, hey, watch out, big guy. So I said, whatever you say, black lady. If we're just throwing around adjectives, let's do this.
2: 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We'll post that up at BOBANDSHERI.com. 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Look for Everyone Needs a Laugh. 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
2: Real quick, right off the top of your head, what color is bubblegum?
3: Pink?
2: Pink, yeah. Why is bubblegum pink? Why is it pink?
3: Because it has to be. I have no idea why it's pink.
2: Bubblegum being pink is one of these things that it just is. Like grass is green and the sky is blue and bubblegum is pink. And it just always has been. And it just is. And you never think to question it, right? It's just one of those things.
4: Yeah.
2: Bubblegum is pink. Well, bubblegum is pink because the first factory where they made bubblegum, the only food dye they could lay their hands on was pink. And it was such a hit that everyone else who made bubblegum afterward was like, well, it needs to be pink.
3: That's crazy.
4: It. That makes perfect sense.
2: That's it. That's the whole reason. Everything is made up. We made up everything. We made up time. We made up the days of the week. We made up the rules. We made up the 8-hour workday. We made up that bubblegum is pink.
4: And we never question
2: it. And we never question it. We live in these tightly constrained, overlapping circles of reality. It's just the way it is. Bubblegum is pink. That's just the way it is. We work. Of course, we have a 5-day work week, and that's if you're lucky. A lot of people have a 7-day work week.
3: But it almost seems like bubblegum would have to be a bright color because it's such a fun.
4: Yeah.
3: You know,
4: you've got to identify with fun. You want to identify with fun.
2: Yeah, it can't be gray.
3: No.
2: It can't be that cement colored juicy fruit. That's fine for your mammal.
3: Yeah.
2: But for a kid, you don't want cement colored anything. You want something bright. But the simple truth is, they could have reached for yellow or aqua or bright blue or purple. And we'd all be like, of course bubblegum is purple. All bubblegum.
4: Yeah, because, No. Well, that's because that's all we've ever known. And that's.
2: And we don't question all of, it.
4: A good part of life is that's all we've ever known.
3: And it also does something else. It differentiates itself from other gum. So you instantly know that it is.
2: From that cement-colored rectangle that Mama pulled out of the bottom of her purse. And it's a little gritty, but you're not asking questions. Because you're just glad to have something sweet. Yeah, that's why bubble gum is pink. That's the whole reason.
3: That is crazy.
2: That was the only color food dye they had. Boom.
3: Wow.
2: Pink bubble gum. There. Yeah, I just, this didn't change anybody's life or save the world, but I just thought I'd share. It's the Bob and Sherry Show.
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6: I'm Paul Wolf. Ranked choice voting tabulations continue in three main races a week after the primary election. The Secretary of State's office says final results in the Democratic and Republican gubernatorial primaries and the Democratic primary in the 2nd Congressional District are expected by tonight or early Wednesday. The tabulation process in Augusta remains open to the public and is also being live streamed. Auburn City Councilors have approved new restrictions on syringe service programs. The ordinance limits the city to 2 programs and requires daily cleanup of areas around needle exchange sites. Supporters say the rules are aimed at reducing discarded needles and other public health hazards in the community. The state fire marshal's office is investigating a suspicious fire that destroyed a home in Stockton Springs. Officials say the fire broke out Sunday morning on Cross Lane and determined the fire was intentionally set. Investigators noted the house had no electrical service at the time. Anyone with information is asked to contact the fire marshal's office. And one of the firefighters injured in the deadly Robbins Lumber Mill explosion has returned home after a month-long hospitalization. Montville firefighter Jacob Spaulding was welcomed home Monday following treatment for severe burns at Maine Medical Center. The May 15th explosion injured 11 people and claimed the lives of firefighters Andrew Cross and Wayne Woodbury.
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6: The Red Sox continue their homestand tonight. Boston is hosting the Toronto Blue Jays in the opener of a three-game series at Fenway Park. The Sox hope to bounce back after their recent loss to the Texas Rangers. Your exclusive AccuWeather forecast is next.
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11: Today will be pleasant and less humid with a mix of sun and clouds reaching a high of 77. Tonight will be partly cloudy with a low of 49. Tomorrow will also be pleasant with intervals of clouds and sunshine with a high of 79. By Thursday, we can expect cooler temperatures with a mix of clouds and sun, along with a chance of a couple of showers and a thunderstorm in the afternoon. The high for Thursday will be 63. For Blueberry Broadcasting, I'm AccuWeather meteorologist Jason Caterina.
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5: Hey, gang. I was just hearing you ranting and raving about some of the stupid things people say to you, call in, or message you about. And it reminded me of something I did just a couple days ago. I was sitting on the front porch, and I was watching the squirrel try to make it across the street. And one car goes by and misses him, and another car goes by and misses him, and then a pickup goes by and just runs over the squirrel. And I lost my mind. I lost my mind, and I raced out into the street and was yelling worse things than a sailor would even ever say. You can imagine. But I ranted and raved at that guy so much, and I ran back in the house and got a paper bag and went out, and that guy had pulled over and got out, and he was just this old man with a cane and braces on his hands. And I felt so terrible for having yelled the things I'd yelled at him. But I put that squirrel in that paper bag, and he said, "I didn't mean to run over that squirrel." And I said, "I know you didn't. I know you didn't, but you've got to slow down." And I put the squirrel in the bag and walked back to the house. And while I did feel terrible about the squirrel, I think I felt worse about yelling at that little old man, and he felt bad about running over the squirrel. But I don't know. I just thought I'd share that with you, and maybe it would make me feel better getting that off my chest. And maybe that guy listens to you guys, so then he'll know I'm sorry for yelling at him. I don't know. I love you guys.
6: So the squished squirrel story was from me, Jenny from Kansas. I hope you guys have a good day. Love you. Bye.
7: I love how she took the story and pared it down to the squished squirrel.
8: The squished
7: story.
8: So, like Jenny, I mean, I hear you, and I know you felt so bad about yelling at him, but you may have done him and the world such a favor, because he'll be paying more attention now. And he'll be driving more slowly now. And next time, it might not be a squirrel. Thank you, Bridger. It could be a kid, right?
9: Yeah. It could be anything, yeah.
8: It could be a person, yeah.
7: In his defense, those squirrels sometimes make poor decisions. You see them, they're in the middle of the road. They're going, no, this way. And then they get it.
8: They do. And for Jenny, you know, some people don't really think of, well, I mean, I ran a squirrel over, no biggie, right? But for Jenny, like, all animals are precious. And so she reacted the way she did, and he'll be paying more attention next time. So, and you never know, like, and there are so many things in our lives that happen that are strung together in a chain of triggers and consequences. And most of the time we never know. We never know what those later consequences and effects are. So, like, we don't know that because this lady came running off of her porch hysterical about a squirrel, that we slowed down and began paying more attention, and an accident that could have happened didn't.
7: Right.
8: And a tragedy was averted. Like, we don't know. And it would be so cool if at the end of your life, they say that, like, when you're people who are drowning, your whole life flashes before you. Wouldn't it be cool if at the end of your life, you got to see all of the things that could have and didn't happen because you made a different decision? Wouldn't that be interesting?
7: I've often wondered about that one. That one I've often wondered about.
8: Bridger, she did what she could for the squirrel, honey. Calm down.
7: I do love that Jenny is kind of like, whatever was happening in her life, that became the white hot moment where she saw something, and all of a sudden she completely lost it. And then the guy stopped, and then she did realize maybe he should have been going slower and everything else. But at the same time, all those other things in her life pointed to that one moment where she just flashed.
8: Don't you have those?
7: Oh God, yes.
8: Don't you have those though? Yeah. And you know, especially after the fact, you know that you seemed insane to people. But if they could have known all of the things that led you to that moment,
9: yeah,
8: they'd go, oh, that wasn't insane at all. You were completely justified in losing it. Let me just pause here.
9: It's never just one thing with us. It's never just one thing.
8: No. Remember when I asked God, Lord, if I could just have a sane pet, I'm starting to see now.
7: Yeah. It's not possible. Sherry, not possible.
8: It's just not in my, it's just not in the cards for me. All right, we got Morons in the News. Coming up. No, we've done Morons. I'm sorry. I'm so upside down. Bridger!
7: We've got Can You Believe This coming up in a little bit.
8: We have Can You Believe... I knew we had something coming up. During the break, I had to gently take the power strip out of his mouth. He's insane. He's insane. It's the Bob and Sherry Show. You dreamed of owning your own business. You dreamed of being an entrepreneur, and now you're doing it. And you've discovered, just like we have, that it can be hard out there to know how to invest your limited advertising and marketing budgets. We get it. We're right there with you. 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
2: All right, take this latest revelation about Bill Gates however you like, but he has a fully lifelike, realistic mannequin of himself, and he has a team of stylists who test out his outfits on this custom look-alike mannequin the week before he wears them. The goal is to, and they've been working on this for a while, and when I say it, you're going to go, oh my God, yes. The goal is to shift his style so that he increasingly resembles Mr. Rogers. You know, the cardigan, the dress shirt, the tie, the dress pants, the sneakers. Gates' stylists have been moving him in that direction for a while now. Neutral colored crew and V-neck sweaters, button down shirts, kind of nerdy, studious looking glasses. They dress up the mannequin, they photograph it, they send the images to his senior staff members who approve or disapprove it. And then that's what he wears. And I just have to say, folks may have too much money.
3: I'd like to I'd like to have a life size thing of me so I could see how much.
4: So is how is the mannequin? Does the mannequin have a better moral compass than the actual Bill?
3: Can't be any
2: worse.
3: It would
2: be hard not to have a better. The mannequin, there's no indication the mannequin has flown on the Lolita Express, for example. Like the mannequin never did Melinda French Gates dirty. The mannequin seems
4: you
2: to
4: remember
2: have its
4: when
2: hands
4: we
2: clean.
4: First heard this story and Bill Gates' name came up, he was probably the most shocking person of all. Wasn't he? You went, Bill Gates was Bill Gates. And then you went, well, maybe it was some philanthropic, maybe. And then you realize, no, that's not what this was about. The Bill Gates.
2: But then the details on that, when they divorced, when Bill and Melinda Gates divorced, the details that came out of that, the words that came out of Melinda French Gates' mouth. Whoo. The lovable, goofy nerd image didn't hold up for that. But now he's trying very hard to give Mr. Rogers
3: Well, that's a swing, isn't it? That's a big swing.
4: You know what? Mr. Rogers, there's not a blemish on him.
3: No.
4: So I know that's what you're going
2: leave
4: for.
2: Leave him out of but this. Leave yeah. him,
4: exactly. Thank yeah. you. Thank you.
2: Leave him out
4: How
2: of this.
4: How about not look like Mr. Rogers? How about act like Mr. Rogers? How about that?
2: That doesn't ever seem to occur to these people.
4: No,
2: they seem to have, look, you could be morally decent as an option. And they're like, no, I don't think so. But I'd like to look like I'm morally decent.
4: I'd rather be thought of as morally decent than actually morally decent.
2: It's the Bob and Sherry Show.
5: Looking to
6: Now that Wendy's has these new biggie deals, everyone in the family can get what they're craving, from Nugs to JBCs. The parental units can get an $8 biggie bundle, the eldest who think they're so grown can get a $6 biggie bag, and the little one who can do no wrong can get a $4 biggie bites. 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
12: I'm Paul Wolf. Fire departments across Maine paid tribute Monday to Searsmont Assistant Fire Chief Wayne Woodbury, who died from injuries suffered in the Robbins Lumber explosion. The 76-year-old firefighter was honored during a procession from Augusta to Belfast. Woodbury succumbed to his injuries nearly a month after the blast that also claimed the life of firefighter Andrew Cross and injured 11 others. A Lewiston woman was injured in a shooting early Sunday morning. Police say officers heard gunshots near Webster Street and found Layla Isaac, 23, suffering from a gunshot wound outside of an apartment building. She was taken to the hospital with non-life-threatening injuries. A fire destroyed a home on Atlantic Avenue in Wells Sunday evening. Investigators say the homeowner had just changed a propane tank and was preparing to grill when a fire erupted near the grill, causing a small explosion that quickly spread to the house. The homeowner suffered minor burns. No one else was seriously hurt, and the fire was ruled accidental. And the Portland City Council has rejected a proposal that would have asked large tax-exempt nonprofits to make voluntary payments to help cover city services. Supporters say the pilot program, or payment in lieu of taxes, could ease the property tax burden on residents. But opponents argued nonprofits already provide significant community benefits. City leaders say they'll now look for other ways to address rising service costs.
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12: The Red Sox continue their homestand tonight. Boston is hosting the Toronto Blue Jays in the opener of a three-game series at Fenway Park. The Sox hope to bounce back after their recent loss to the Texas Rangers. Your exclusive AccuWeather forecast is next.
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13: Today will be pleasant and less humid with a mix of sun and clouds reaching a high of 77. Tonight will be partly cloudy with a low of 49. Tomorrow will also be pleasant with intervals of clouds and sunshine with a high of 79. By Thursday, we can expect cooler temperatures with a mix of clouds and sun, along with a chance of a couple of showers and a thunderstorm in the afternoon. The high for Thursday will be 63. For Blueberry Broadcasting, I'm AccuWeather meteorologist Jason Caterina.

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2: You read it once.
3: I don't believe that.
2: And then you read it again.
4: I can't believe this.
2: It's Bob and Sherry's.
4: I don't believe this. I cannot believe this.
5: We are right smack in the middle of June, and I want you to imagine waking up today, turning off your alarm, glancing out the window, and seeing snow falling.
6: Ooh.
5: There was 1 year where there was no summer in Europe or North America. Did you know that?
6: A year without a summer? I have heard about this. Now, was this in the 1800s?
5: Yep. 1816 was the year without a summer. Not only was it snowing, rivers were frozen solid. Crops were dying. Of course they were. Your growing season is not under snowfall. The year without a summer. The weather was so unpredictable. And there was in 1816, there was no National Weather Service, no app on your phone, no TV weather person. Like you figured out what the weather was by going outside. And people were terrified. Frost covered farms in the months that were supposed to be hot and sunny, heavy rain, freezing temperatures. There were food shortages that affected millions of people. It was terrible. I mean, and it took years for folks to recover from this. But beyond all of that, it was so strange. And so it had never happened before. People were terrified. Could this be a sign that it's the end of the world?
6: See why they'd say that?
5: I mean, It's 1816. Is this a punishment from God? Do we need to repent our wicked ways so that the sun comes back out and the crops grow? Well, it turns out that the year without a summer doesn't have a supernatural explanation, and it wasn't random. There was a gigantic volcanic eruption on the other side of the planet that completely altered the atmosphere and plunged the entire planet into one of the strangest years we've ever had since we've been documenting stuff. It began in April of 1815 when a volcano in Indonesia erupted. You could hear the explosion from hundreds of miles away. Thousands of people died in this eruption. Entire villages were completely scrubbed off the face of the earth, and huge, thick clouds of ash were spewed into the sky and choked out the sun. It's considered one of the most powerful volcanic eruptions in human history. And people thought, because, you know, it's 1816, like we didn't know what we know now, right? And people were like, well, this is bad. But they didn't know how bad. They didn't understand what would happen when those enormous thick clouds of ash and sulfur spread out across the globe. Because what that did, and the same thing happened with the asteroid that wiped out the dinosaurs, except in a more extreme way. That cloud of ash and sulfur acted like a giant blanket over the earth, and it reflected sunlight away, and temperatures dropped more than 5 degrees worldwide, which doesn't sound like that much. But in New England, in Maine, New Hampshire, Vermont, snow was falling. The frost never went away, year-round frost. Farmers lost their corn and wheat crops. They lost vegetables. In Europe, it was one rainstorm after another. The sun never showed its face. Flooding that all but wiped out the crops. China had famines. There was a cholera outbreak across India. Mm. And the people living at that time, because there was no news, they didn't know about the volcano. They didn't know why any of this was happening. And some of them thought that summer would never come back, that we were done as humans with summer. Because this is the early 19th century. There's like no meteorology. Weather science is primitive at best, right?
6: Right.
5: So a lot of places, they looked for, is this an omen? Is this a prophecy of terrible times to come? Is this somehow a religious experience? People were hungry. There just wasn't enough food. People were cold. In parts of the United States, farmers just abandoned their land and moved west.
6: Wow.
5: looking for a better life. This is why the population of the Midwest exploded in the early 19th century.
6: That's fascinating.
5: And during the summer, and then we'll wrap up because we're out of time, but it even influenced art, because during the summer of 1816, when it was so cold and gray and wet and snowing and people were hungry, a woman named Mary Shelley was in Lake Geneva with a group of friends and other writers, including the poet Lord Byron. They couldn't get outside. The rain would not stop. It was so cold. So they challenged each other to write a ghost story. And that's how we got Frankenstein. And we have the year without a summer to thank for that.
6: I'm sorry that I said the Frankenstein thing there. I couldn't help myself. When you said the name on, and then I, when
5: Mary
6: I,
5: Shelley, then Frankenstein.
6: I realized I said it out loud. I was like a studio audience member that they say, studio audience, shh.
5: The year without a year without a summer, we might not have gotten Frankenstein. It's so cool, isn't it? It's that the Bob and Sherry Show.
6: Hey, you can be a swinging cat all through the month of June as we're partnering with Mission Meow, a nonprofit that makes lasting transformations for cats in need. 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
2: We always are talking during the breaks, and usually it's about something Lamar's cooking. But we were just talking about like how scary it would have been to have been alive in the summer of 1816.
3: Wow.
2: And it's snowing and cold and the crops are failing and the rivers are frozen over and you have no idea why. You have no way of knowing that a volcano in Indonesia is the reason for this. None.
4: Well, we've had volcanoes that have gone in recent years and they say at night, look up, the sunset will be more brilliant because of all of the dust up in the atmosphere.
3: Yeah.
2: What, didn't we have a few years back, we had a volcanic eruption, I want to say Iceland, that caused all kinds of weather mayhem. And then, Max, you were talking about that sandstorm in the Sahara in 2020.
4: There was a sandstorm in the Sahara during the pandemic, and then all of a sudden they said, yeah, it's coming over to this country. And I could see it in the air, and I could feel it as I go down the street in the car. I'd have my car window down. And I could feel the sand in the air. And it kind of lets you know how small the world really is.
3: Yeah.
2: So there's a belief. It's really beautiful. Really beautiful. It goes something like this. We think we're all separate and different. But we're all actually not only interconnected. Each and every one of us is God experiencing itself. Every flower, every puppy, every polywog, every people's movie critic is a manifestation of God experiencing God's creation. And so we're all super, super connected, which I hope makes you feel terrible about the way you just cut that grandma off in traffic. Shame on you. And you flipped her off. Oh. Isn't that a beautiful idea, though?
3: Yeah, it is.
5: It is a beautiful idea.
3: It really is.
2: It's an awfully small planet. If Max can hold his hand out the window of his car
4: and feel sand
2: feel the
4: from
2: sand.
4: The Sahara. I mean, that's just amazing.
2: Yeah. So, at least, I mean, on the plus side now, although I don't think it's a positive most days, when terrible things are happening, our news feed tells us why.
5: Yeah. Now, sometimes ignorance is bliss.
2: But in my mind, you know, it would be better if humanity would progress to the point where there were fewer terrible things that we needed anybody to tell us about. But that's a pipe dream.
4: Sherry, unfortunately it is. I'm sorry.
2: It is. It's the Bob and Sherry Show.
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11: I'm Paul Wolf. Ranked choice voting tabulations continue in three main races a week after the primary election. The Secretary of State's office says final results in the Democratic and Republican gubernatorial primaries and the Democratic primary in the 2nd Congressional District are expected by tonight or early Wednesday. The tabulation process in Augusta remains open to the public and is also being live streamed. Auburn City Councilors have approved new restrictions on syringe service programs. The ordinance limits the city to two programs and requires daily cleanup of areas around needle exchange sites. Supporters say the rules are aimed at reducing discarded needles and other public health hazards in the community. The state fire marshal's office is investigating a suspicious fire that destroyed a home in Stockton Springs. Officials say the fire broke out Sunday morning on Cross Lane and determined the fire was intentionally set. Investigators noted the house had no electrical service at the time. Anyone with information is asked to contact the fire marshal's office. And one of the firefighters injured in the deadly Robbins Lumber Mill explosion has returned home after a month-long hospitalization. Montville firefighter Jacob Spaulding was welcomed home Monday following treatment for severe burns at Maine Medical Center. The May 15th explosion injured 11 people and claimed the lives of firefighters Andrew Cross and Wayne Woodbury.
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11: The Red Sox continue their homestand tonight. Boston is hosting the Toronto Blue Jays in the opener of a three-game series at Fenway Park. The Sox hope to bounce back after their recent loss to the Texas Rangers. Your exclusive AccuWeather forecast is next.
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13: Today will be pleasant and less humid with a mix of sun and clouds reaching a high of 77. Tonight will be partly cloudy with a low of 49. Tomorrow will also be pleasant with intervals of clouds and sunshine with a high of 79. By Thursday, we can expect cooler temperatures with a mix of clouds and sun, along with a chance of a couple of showers and a thunderstorm in the afternoon. The high for Thursday will be 63. For Blueberry Broadcasting, I'm AccuWeather meteorologist Jason Caterina.
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5: Hey, Bob and Sherry. I've got an interesting story about my wife and I. We got divorced for 4 hours after being only married for about 50 days.
6: Wow.
5: Sports related, it's funny. I always love to tell it, so thanks.
1: Let's get Mike on. Is he here? Mike, are you here?
7: Yes, sir.
1: I have never heard, and I don't think Sherry's ever heard, of anybody got divorced for 4 hours.
7: Okay, we were divorced for 4 hours, but it's more of a verbal divorce. Okay, so I'm an over-the-road truck driver.
1: Right.
7: I am out for 330 days out of the year, and my wife and I got married in September of 2016. The month before it, my mother-in-law got us tickets to a football game, which I lived in Fayetteville, North Carolina for 20 years, but mm-hmm. I was in the military, and I stayed mostly in that area until I moved to northwestern Pennsylvania 3 years before this game happened.
1: Okay.
7: I was very adamant with my wife. I do not like the Pittsburgh Steelers. Because I live in western Pennsylvania, I like Pittsburgh teams. I am not a huge fan of the Steelers. I will cheer for them as long as they don't play the Dallas Cowboys.
0: Okay.
7: It's a huge rivalry. And my mother-in-law happened to get us seats 20 rows up behind the Dallas Cowboys for the Cowboys-Steelers game.
1: Wow.
7: My wife kind of looked at me and was like, are you going to be able to control yourself? I said, yes, I will be able to control myself. I have been to Cowboys games, but we have never been in a real situation where it's been one versus the other, where she likes the Steelers, I like the Cowboys. We've mm-hmm. never been in this type of situation.
1: Right.
7: I stayed out for like 45 days to make sure I was there for the game itself.
1: Mm-hmm.
7: And after getting married, so we got married in September. I stayed out all of October to November, just like the weekend of the game. And I got home, and we were at the game. We're sitting there, and just as the ball kicks off, like this is the opening kickoff, my wife says, oh, yeah, we're divorced till this game's over.
0: Oh.
7: I am a bit of a fanatic. I love all of my sports teams, college, professional.
0: Are you that guy?
7: I have tattoos of two of my favorite teams, one of them being the Cowboys and the other the Pittsburgh Penguins.
0: Do you paint your face and take off your shirt when it's 40 below and paint your chest and that sort of thing?
1: And turn around and make people cheer louder because they're not cheering as loud
0: yeah.
1: as you are?
0: Do you do that?
1: I hate that guy.
7: No. I have a lot of, I would say, gear.
1: Mm-hmm.
7: I have hats. I have jerseys. I even have shoes.
1: All right,
7: I wore
1: Mike,
7: all of that to the game.
1: All right, we got the whole idea with the football thing, and that's a charming story. But I have something else I want to talk to you about, Mike.
7: Yes, sir.
1: Did you say that you got married and then would go out on the road for like 45 days without seeing your wife?
7: Yes, sir.
0: How does that work?
7: My wife is a trucker's daughter. My father-in-law has been driving a semi for 30 years. So she's used to her dad kind of being on the road. My wife is a very independent woman.
1: Okay, yeah.
7: And she's kind of...
1: She didn't have a problem? I mean, that's... He said he was on the road like 300-plus days a year away from home.
0: But she married what she knew. Think about it. As far as she knows, that's how it works, right? Because her dad was like that?
7: Yeah. Her dad is, you know, in his experience, is now getting where he's home every weekend.
1: Yeah.
7: I'm just starting out in the business. And my wife and I have kind of determined the longer you're out, I normally average 30 days at a time. But for...
1: All right, so wait a minute. You're away for a month, and then how many days are you with your wife?
7: Four. 4 days.
6: And 4 days, and then you're gone. And then you're gone for another month, Mike.
7: Yes, sir.
6: And then 4 days. Hey, I bet those 4 days are exciting, though, right?
7: Oh yes, they are. Yeah. Very much.
0: So this keeps the romance going, but isn't it hard?
7: Oh, yeah.
0: Like, isn't it hard to stay kind of tight when you see each other so infrequently?
6: Really? I mean, 300. I mean, that's great. She is a very independent person, and so are you. But 300 days a year, I don't think that my wife could bear to be away from me. You know,
0: I don't think so.
6: Please talk to me about that. Can you imagine? Can you imagine, Mary?
0: There is
6: you're
0: no
6: on
0: way.
6: Your own for the next 30 days.
0: There is no way she wants to be away from you for 30 straight days.
6: Sweet.
0: How would she know? First of all, how would she know all the things there are to know that you tell her?
6: That's exactly right. I'm seeing tears. I'm seeing tears in this woman's face. Well, Mike, congratulations. You've got a great deal going right now. I would like to see you stay home a little bit more, but you can work toward that, can't you?
7: Yes, sir.
0: But I don't think he wants to. I think it's just working for them.
6: It's just the way
0: it works. How would you like it if she got her trucker license and the two of you were a team?
7: Do you ever hear about those stories about, like, people blowing up or people, like, getting murdered, you know, because they, you know, the wife snapped?
6: Just too close, yeah.
7: Oh, my wife. Okay.
6: We got it. Mike, make sure you keep it between the lines, my friend. Thank you so much for listening and being one of our Bob and Sherry family members. It's Bob and Sherry.
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2: Hey, Sherry Max, this is for you. I am currently in the Get Shop portion of The Mind of a Serial Killer, The Experience in New York City. And, oh, you need to come. It's so twisted and disturbing. And I only really felt the need to murder somebody one time while I was here. And it was very social media influencer wannabes crawling into a bloody tub. So it's okay. I gave them like the one eyebrow super high raised judgmental, 45-year-old, you should stop look. And they stopped. And now my best friend is showing me a card that says, you made it another year without getting murdered. Happy birthday. She kind of looks...
3: She's the murderer.
2: Yeah, the murder she wrote. It's all right, you need to come. You'd like it. And the gift shop is everything you've ever wanted. And I feel so bad for saying that out loud.
4: I found their Instagram account, by the way. And I'm
5: boy. I mean, it's the sort of thing that, like, when you say things like, we're going to the serial killer experience and to the gift shop. Not everybody is as excited for you as we would be.
4: Right.
5: For sure. Those kind of exhibits and museums, though, I went to the Spy Museum in Washington, D.C. You would enjoy that, Lamar. So fun. Oh, my gosh. It was so fun.
4: Go ahead.
5: No, go ahead.
4: You know what they have there? Ted Bundy's Volkswagen.
5: At the serial killer thing in New York. Yeah.
6: Oh, man.
4: Because that was always my idea, was to have a car museum of notorious cars, including that one.
5: My daughter, I have the pictures. It's creepy. My daughter went to the True Crime Museum. I want to say it was Gatlinburg. They were there for a dance thing. And they had John Wayne Gacy's clown costumes. One of his clown personas was Pogo. And
4: right.
5: I can't remember the other one's name. But Lamar... Wow. You have to see these John Wayne Gacy clown costumes, because you're like, oh my God, like, sir, did someone hand you the menu for how to be the worst? And you just chose one of everything? I'm a serial killer. I'm a pervert. I'm a sex criminal. I'm a amateur clown. I'm a city bureaucrat. I'm a contractor. Was there nothing else that you could add to that list? If it had been a little bit later, he could have added, like, I'm an influencer. Like, it was so, it was so creepy. Girl, we're very jealous of you being at the Serial Killer Experience.
4: Unfortunately, yes, we are.
5: We are. It's the Bob and Sherry Show.
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16: Today will be pleasant and less humid with a mix of sun and clouds reaching a high of 77. Tonight will be partly cloudy with a low of 49. Tomorrow will also be pleasant with intervals of clouds and sunshine with a high of 79. By Thursday, we can expect cooler temperatures with a mix of clouds and sun, along with a chance of a couple of showers and a thunderstorm in the afternoon. The high for Thursday will be 63. For Blueberry Broadcasting, I'm AccuWeather meteorologist Jason Caterina.

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4: Just identify which movie this clip came from.
5: I wondered without the booze, you know, if you would want to come home. Because when you met me, you were drinking, and now you're not.
6: I wasn't drunk the whole time we were together.
5: I know, but it got bad when we were together. It's okay. I mean, it's fine. I just was wondering. That's all. And whatever you want is okay.
6: Whatever I want, but I want to be with you. That's why I'm here.
5: Okay. I know. I just want you to be happy.
4: Think you know what movie this came from? Just go to bobandsherry.com and we'll randomly select a winner. You could win a box of Bob and Sherry swag.
7: So, you know, we've been talking a lot the past couple of days about summer because it's, you know, most kids are out of school now. And even though it's not officially summer, it's summer, right?
8: Right.
7: And so we're in the break and Lamar's like, I guess y'all had a good time, but you know, we had cows in a garden and summer meant that didn't stop. So basically we just realized Lamar would get out of school and it wasn't those lazy, crazy days of summer. He became a full-time farmhand.
9: Yeah, I mean, we didn't have a working farm. Okay, we didn't have a working farm. My mom had a full-time job. My dad had a full-time job. But we had a garden, and we had a bunch of cows. And the whole garden thing, people that garden now, like, they got a little place out behind their house or whatever. This is not, no. We had, like, rows and rows and rows of stuff. We had peas. We had green beans. We had corn. We had the okra. We had all this stuff. And so it's planted and now it's growing. So my job was to pull the weeds. Most people could hoe the weeds, but my dad did not trust me with a hoe because I'd be chopping down the wrong thing. So I had to pull all the weeds and stuff like that. And I mean, I'm here to tell you, The rows, they were long rows. I've always said, make more rows, make them shorter. Because the idea when you start on that row and you're going and you're going and you're going and you take a chance and you look up just to see how far it is. It's not close.
10: May I ask a question?
9: Close. Yeah.
10: So he said he didn't trust you with a hoe. Is that correct?
9: Yeah.
10: So now I hate to recount an old story, but didn't he ask you to climb a tree and he hoisted a running chainsaw with a pulley up into the tree so you could cut branches? Yeah. I'm just trying to square the two of those things.
9: Well, I know it doesn't make any sense.
7: Leon?
9: But the whole thing is you're doing that, and then weed pulling's over with, it's time to pick it, and you got to be careful. See, they would accuse me of stripping the vines. You're not supposed to strip the vines. Like, you'll go through and you'll pick full pods. You're supposed to leave the stuff that's, you know, you got to make you got to decide what's ready to be picked and what's not ready to be picked, and that's a whole big thing. But the whole time we get all this done, and then the shelling starts. You have to shell the beans. You have to snap the beans. You have to do the corn. And so in the meantime, my mom is in there. She's getting ready to can all this stuff. And we pick the blackberries because she wants to make blackberry jelly. We pick some plums, wild plums, because we want to make plum jelly. Then we get apples and we dry the apples out on the hood of the car and out on the gas tank. And we lay them out on a towel so that they'll shrivel up, you know, and be dried. I mean, there's a lot of moving parts to this thing. So everybody else is going to the pool or they're going to the lake in a boat. I'm not doing all that. I'm picking and shelling and snapping and digging. And oh, man, I mean, listen, this what I mean, summer was not like, oh, this is great, because that's the whole deal. I mean, you know, and then somebody would, you know, oh, God. Then it'd be like picking up something, like you had to go pick up apples, or you had to go pick up pecans. You had to go, Oh my God.
7: People have,
9: it was long.
7: I see so many people on social media and they've never lived the life you're describing, and they've glamorized this idea of, you know, we need to get out to the land and grow our food and get us a cow. Yeah. And I'm like, what you need is to sit down with Mr. Lamar Richardson, because the next move after that is a townhouse in New York City.
9: And here's the one thing you had to do in the summertime. You had to do it in the summertime, because the cows in the summertime, they're eating all the grass and stuff that's in the pasture. But now you've got to bale hay. And oh my God, it's hot and it's sweaty and it's sticky and the hay sticks to you and you got to pick up the bale. Oh, no. Don't do it.
7: And this, folks, is why young Lamar tried so hard to become a ventriloquist.
9: Yes.
7: That seemed like city living. It's the Bob and Sherry Show.
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2: I don't know where the rest of you guys come down on jellyfish. I'm fascinated by jellyfish.
3: Ooh.
2: Like when you go to the aquarium and you stand in front of the moon jellies with the black light, they don't look like anything else on Earth. They are amazing. And there are so many different kinds. There's a kind of jellyfish called the Turritopsis dormi. Listen to this, y'all. Instead of dying, it just reverts itself back to an earlier stage of life. And it can theoretically do this forever. Scientists say it's a biologically immortal animal. Kind of like Kris Jenner, you know, like it's just like, you're like, oh my God, what is this? And yet, yeah, so I want you to imagine that. This jellyfish is kind of cruising along, doing its thing, whatever jellyfish think about or however they engage the environment.
4: And it reverts back to an earlier
2: time. It reverts back, yeah, yeah.
4: So it
2: can just keep doing
4: that. I've used this very thing to not grow emotionally in my life.
2: Good job. Well done.
4: It's working.
2: What would you say? Yeah. What age would you say you keep reverting back to
4: 13,
2: to hold that?
4: Sorry, about 13, yeah. About holding there, you know.
2: Well, that's why you're so fun to hang out with,
4: there
2: I guess. Isn't that amazing?
4: It is.
5: Yeah. It is. Yeah, that is amazing.
2: Like the ocean, we're all like, including me, we're all like space. And the ocean's like, yeah, I'm right here. And you people have no idea what's going on right here. There are things living in the ocean. We just discovered, this was like 2 weeks ago, a brand new species of octopus, bright blue the size of a golf ball, like Smurf blue, Lamar, the size of a golf ball.
5: Wow.
2: We just discovered that. We got these immortal jellyfish swimming around down there. The ocean is the absolute definition of none of our business because we have no idea.
4: Sherry, when you were going to talk about jellyfish, when we went to the South Jersey Shore when I was a kid, we'd have entire weeks that we were there at the beach and we couldn't go in the water because of jellyfish. Because would be so bad.
2: You get a jellyfish invasion at the beach, that's it. There goes your vacation.
5: Yeah.
2: Hey, did your family have the same home remedy for a jellyfish sting? Mine did.
4: Is it
5: Windex?
4: Is it Worcestershire sauce or something crazy like that?
2: Well, now I'm embarrassed to say it's hold still and let your brother pee on it. Okay, I gotta go now.
4: Okay.
2: Because every once in a while, I'm reminded that my family belongs in a circus. Oh, it's the Bob and Sherry Show.
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8: This afternoon will be pleasant and less humid with a mix of sun and clouds reaching a high of 77. Tonight, expect partly cloudy skies with a low of 49. Tomorrow will be pleasant, showcasing intervals of clouds and sunshine with a high of 79. Thursday will bring cooler temperatures with a combination of clouds and breaks of sun. There's a chance for a couple of showers and a thunderstorm in the afternoon with a high of 63. For Blueberry Broadcasting, I'm AccuWeather meteorologist Jason Caterina.

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Big 104, that's the outfield inside a 30-minute Big Music Marathon. Jay Stu here with you today. Absolutely gorgeous outside. To me, it's like one of those perfect mornings. 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
18: This afternoon will be pleasant and less humid with a mix of sun and clouds reaching a high of 77. Tonight, expect partly cloudy skies with a low of 49. Tomorrow will be pleasant, showcasing intervals of clouds and sunshine with a high of 79. Thursday will bring cooler temperatures with a combination of clouds and breaks of sun. There's a chance for a couple of showers and a thunderstorm in the afternoon with a high of 63. For Blueberry Broadcasting, I'm AccuWeather meteorologist Jason Catarina.

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0: Big 104, that is Dishwalla on the Midday Show today. Jay Stu here. This weekend is Father's Day, so you only got a few days left to get out and get something cool for Dad. And if you want to find the coolest stuff around here in the Bangor area, head over to American Made Home Goods. It's right next door to Rennie's on Springer Drive in Bangor. They have all the coolest stuff, especially if you're looking for something unique for Dad. You know, if you want to find like those towels that he can hang by the grill outside that say like silly racy things on them or something like that, this is the spot to go. Or if you're going to get some utensils or a cool cutting board to go with it. Or, you know, go through all their entire food section. They have cool rubs for meat and stuff like that. So there's all kinds of fun things that you can find for Dad for Father's Day. So do that now. It's American Made Home Goods, Springer Drive in Bangor, right next to Rennie's. Check it out and get something fun. When we come back in just a bit, we have Blondie and the Boss on the Midday Show. Stay here.
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Big 104, that's Madonna. She kicks off a 30-minute big music marathon. I'm Jay Stu. Don't forget, at noon, we have the all-request lunch. 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We put it up on the air and boom, we're good to go. So get them in over at the Big 104 app. Right now, the marathon rolls on with Diesel at Sausalito Summer Night on Big 104.

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That is Gloria Estefan and Miami Sound Machine inside a 30-minute Big Music Marathon. I'm Jay Stu. 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

0: Big 104, that's four non-blondes. 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
6: This afternoon will be pleasant and less humid with a mix of sun and clouds reaching a high of 77. Tonight, expect partly cloudy skies with a low of 49. Tomorrow will be pleasant, showcasing intervals of clouds and sunshine with a high of 79. Thursday will bring cooler temperatures with a combination of clouds and breaks of sun. There's a chance for a couple of showers and a thunderstorm in the afternoon with a high of 63. For Blueberry Broadcasting, I'm AccuWeather meteorologist Jason Catarina.

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1: 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I'm Jay Stu. 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

0: K104, that is Morris Day and the Time on the All Request Lunch. It's Jungle Love. Jay Stu here with you today. It's the All Request Lunch. 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
11: This afternoon will be pleasant and less humid with partial sunshine reaching a high of 77. Tonight will be partly cloudy with a low of 48. Tomorrow will be pleasant with intervals of clouds and sunshine and a high of 79. Thursday will be cooler with clouds and breaks of sun becoming breezy in the afternoon. A couple of showers and a thunderstorm are expected with a high of 63. Friday will be pleasant with times of sun and clouds reaching a high of 76. For Blueberry Broadcasting, I'm AccuWeather meteorologist Jason Caterina.

104. That is Los Lonely Boys on the All Request Lunch today. That was for Tina in Old Town. Right now it's Jimmy Eat World. This is The Middle for Rory and Unity on Big 104.

0: Big 104, that is Jimmy Eat World. Jay Stu here with you today. We still have lots of your favorite songs on the way. In fact, we got Smash Mouth coming up for Sarah in China. That's next on the All Request Lunch.
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0: Big 104, that is Ray Parker Jr. on the All Request Lunch today. Whipping out a little Ghostbusters action. That was for Beth in Augusta today. Every single day, Harvest Moon Deli brings you the All Request Lunch. 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So if you were to stop into one right now with your hungry belly, it's like a match made in heaven. 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

Big 104, that is 38 special inside a 30-minute Big Music Marathon. I'm Jay Stu. Trust me, do yourself a favor. Stick your face out the door today and enjoy a little of that sunshine. It is absolutely fantastic today. And it's not that hot. Yay! I'll take that for a change, too. Right now, it's Tears for Fears in a Marathon. Everybody wants to rule the world on Big 104.

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13: This afternoon will be pleasant and less humid with partial sunshine reaching a high of 77. Tonight will be partly cloudy with a low of 48. Tomorrow will be pleasant with intervals of clouds and sunshine and a high of 79. Thursday will be cooler with clouds and breaks of sun becoming breezy in the afternoon. A couple of showers and a thunderstorm are expected with a high of 63. Friday will be pleasant with times of sun and clouds reaching a high of 76. For Blueberry Broadcasting, I'm AccuWeather meteorologist Jason Caterina.

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Big 104, that is Rod Stewart on the Midday Show today. Let's see if Poison can finally set aside all their weird differences and get back on the road by next year. Cross your fingers. We'll see if it actually happens. Here they are now on Big 104.

0: Big 104, that's Poison on the Midday Show. Jay Stu here. So what I was talking about just a couple minutes ago, Poison was supposed to do a great big reunion tour this year. And then, of course, it started to come out that Bret Michaels wanted most of the money and leaving the guys with a little less than they probably deserve. But on the other hand, one could argue, you know, Bret Michaels still tours. He's still relevant. He's still out there doing it, whether he's got Poison or not. You know what I mean? So I feel like they need him more than he needs them. But it's like, for the fans, just get over this crap. Get on the road. Do some shows. There's my two cents. When we come back, Pat Benatar and Todd Rundgren on the Midday Show. Stay here.
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Big 104, that's Michael Jackson kicking off a 30-minute Big Music Marathon. I'm Jay Stu. Here for a bit longer before Ryan Cody takes over for the afternoon. He will have the top six at six tonight, thanks to Rocky's Ace Hardware. It'll be the top six songs from June of 2006. Don't miss that. Right now, we got Go West on Big 104.

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14: This afternoon will be pleasant and less humid with partial sunshine reaching a high of 77. Tonight will be partly cloudy with a low of 48. Tomorrow will be pleasant with intervals of clouds and sunshine and a high of 79. Thursday will be cooler with clouds and breaks of sun becoming breezy in the afternoon. A couple of showers and a thunderstorm are expected with a high of 63. Friday will be pleasant with times of sun and clouds reaching a high of 76. For Blueberry Broadcasting, I'm AccuWeather meteorologist Jason Caterina.

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Big 104, that is Duran Duran. They kick off a 30-minute big music marathon. I'm Jay Stewart. It's time for me to head on out of here. Ryan Cody taking over for a while. And then, of course, at 7 o'clock, you have Nikki taking over after that. So we will keep you company well into the evening. You know, just in case you need a little someone to hang out with. 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
14: Tonight, expect partly cloudy skies with a low of 48. Tomorrow will be pleasant with a mix of clouds and sunshine, reaching a high of 79. Tomorrow night will be overcast with a low of 54. Thursday will bring cooler temperatures along with clouds, some sunny breaks, increasing breeziness in the afternoon, a few showers, and a chance of a thunderstorm. The high on Thursday will be 63. For Blueberry Broadcasting, I'm AccuWeather meteorologist Jason Caterina.

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I was on the side of the road today admiring this old truck that had been restored. You know, bench seats were made for good dogs and cute girls. And the automotive engineer who got rid of them clearly had neither.

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And she was clearly sunburned. Wow. Enjoying being out in the sun for the first time this year, right? Forget how direct it is. Well, you know, we're not at the solstice yet, but almost. Longest days of the year with the brightest sunshine. It happens in May. What else happens? The best music. Big 104. It's like a sledgehammer.

0: My baby was a sledgehammer. Oh, clearly she was. I'm wrapping up a 30-minute big music marathon here at Big 104. 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
14: Tonight, expect partly cloudy skies with a low of 48. Tomorrow will be pleasant with a mix of clouds and sunshine, reaching a high of 79. Tomorrow night will be overcast with a low of 54. Thursday will bring cooler temperatures along with clouds, some sunny breaks, increasing breeziness in the afternoon, a few showers, and a chance of a thunderstorm. The high on Thursday will be 63. For Blueberry Broadcasting, I'm AccuWeather meteorologist Jason Caterina.

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All points of the compass. 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

0: B104, unbelievable. I know. You want to live in a world again where you don't have to wonder what the hell is wrong with people every time you leave the house. What's right with the world? Oh, Maine, come on. Look all around us. Beauty everywhere. And the best music for the soundtrack of a perfect summer right here at Big 104. 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

girls just want to have fun. I don't want hints and allegations. I want proof positive. Send me these names and numbers so I may judge for myself. It is the heart of rock and roll. 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

You never tell her or show her how much you love her too much. Even if all she wants to do is dance, and you have three left feet. Well, just a matter of buying an extra sock. Don Henley. It's Big 104. Too much fun. Too many favorites. But you deserve it.

0: on vacation in Maine this week and you wanted the miracle of a beautiful week, well, here we are. It's Big 104 with great weather and 30-minute music marathons to brighten it up. 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
14: Tonight, expect partly cloudy skies with a low of 48. Tomorrow will be pleasant with a mix of clouds and sunshine, reaching a high of 79. Tomorrow night will be overcast with a low of 54. Thursday will bring cooler temperatures along with clouds, some sunny breaks, increasing breeziness in the afternoon, a few showers, and a chance of a thunderstorm. The high on Thursday will be 63. For Blueberry Broadcasting, I'm AccuWeather meteorologist Jason Caterina.

0: 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Ah, fun and favorites. 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The Cruise Center in Portland at USM, it's a Bach Soloist Festival. Tomorrow night at Parkview Grill, great place for blues. Kurt Hallin is on his U.S. tour, and he brings the blues to Rockland tomorrow night. Joe P's solo, the band, on stage at Longfellow Square tomorrow evening. Now also Johnson Hall, Homegrown, tomorrow night. And coming up on Thursday night, Whiskey Myers on stage at Snowpod, another nice night for a festival. Sean Colvin will be at Johnson Hall on Thursday evening. The Breeders will be at the State Theater. Thompson's Point on Friday night, it's Joe Russo. Got to be a good show. Also on Friday night, I believe Faith Forstein. I've seen her a couple of times on TV, and she's funny. She will be at the Merrill Auditorium. And a trek across Maine, that's going on starting on Friday. Plus, Blistered Fingers at the fairground in Litchfield. Now, Saturday, we got Jelly Roll in Bangor. Fingers crossed. Julia Gagan will be at Cadenz in Freeport. And Booker T. Jones at the Chocolate Church in Bath. That's the 411 for this week's fun. We know what's coming up. The station that's got going on, Big 104.
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0: Big 104, launching a 30-minute music marathon. What a nice night to be out on the deck, rolling out the grill. You know, maybe just sitting on a porch stoop. It's just pleasant tonight. Great songs, too. Sarah Bareilles is here. I'll drop in some Ford and Steve Winwood, who's on tour with John Fogerty now. He will be in Mansfield this summer. I'll give you the date about that. Good songs and great music and tickets to the concerts. We're Big 104.
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3: 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It is June 2006, Islamist Court Union advances in Somalia. 25th U.S. soldier death takes place in Iraq. And Nepal's Maoist peace negotiations begin. This song in June 2006 was number 6.

0: Bad day doesn't mean you're going to have a bad life. I work with you every day. Starting in the morning with Bob and Sherry, the whole crazy crew, our buddy Paul Wolf in the news, Jason's forecast, which has been pretty good lately. He's in our good graces. So we actually leave him a cup of coffee. Jay Stu comes into the Autocus lunch. I'm here to drive you home with great songs like our top six from 2006. Gnarls Barkley, Crazy at number six. Katie Tunstall's Black Horse and the Cherry Tree at number four. Natasha Bedingfield's Unwritten. At three, The Fray and Over My Head, the cable car song. It's Kelly Clarkson at two, Catch My Breath. And number one, Daniel Potter's Bad Day, the big hit. It's June 2006, and it's all brought to you by Rocky's Ace Hardware, Congress Avenue, Bath. Go on. Experience the difference.
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11: Tonight, expect partly cloudy skies with a low of 48. Tomorrow will be pleasant with a mix of clouds and sunshine, reaching a high of 79. Tomorrow night will be overcast with a low of 54. Thursday will bring cooler temperatures along with clouds, some sunny breaks, increasing breeziness in the afternoon, a few showers, and a chance of a thunderstorm. The high on Thursday will be 63. For Blueberry Broadcasting, I'm AccuWeather meteorologist Jason Catarina.

0: Pretty fly for a white guy. It's Jay Stu tomorrow. 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

0: Check me out on the deck tonight, your screen porch, your front stoop, or out to drive to get an ice cream. Ah, cracked some great songs. We'll be Chasing Pavement with Adele coming up. Crowded houses here. Springsteen drops by. How about some Michael Jackson? Oh, by the way, on the coast, I've got the motion picture. Michael Jackson's going to be up in the Rangeley area, I believe, this weekend. Hey, we've got the 411 for the weekend fun every day. If you miss anything, just tune us in around the 5 o'clock hour. 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

0: The biggest hits, Big 104. 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
8: Tonight, expect partly cloudy skies with a low of 48. Tomorrow will be pleasant with a mix of clouds and sunshine, reaching a high of 79. Tomorrow night will be overcast with a low of 54. Thursday will bring cooler temperatures along with clouds, some sunny breaks, increasing breeziness in the afternoon, a few showers, and a chance of a thunderstorm. The high on Thursday will be 63. For Blueberry Broadcasting, I'm AccuWeather meteorologist Jason Caterina.

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0: 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You are tuned in to Nikki at Night. We'll be right back with you two. 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